0: Wind becoming northwest, gusting to 50 kilometers an hour near noon, a high of 20. For Friday night, partly cloudy, wind becoming light in the evening, a low of 10. And for both Saturday and Sunday, sunny and a high of 22.
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0: WJWW Phone Keys Wallet. That's Lainey Wilson from Saskatchewan's most listened to radio station. Her latest at Faith Hill and A Piece of My Heart. After 6 o'clock on a Thursday night, here at the Saskatoon X. Not too late to get down here. I mean, the gates are open until midnight tonight. One more round of fireworks to go. One more show at the Sasktel Grandstand. And then that's it. That's all. So still time to swing by. We got a few hours yet. You can have some serious fun in, 5 hours, 5.5 hours. I got Kenny Chesney for you this hour. Tyler Joe Miller is on the way. We're back next from the X with Billy Ray Cyrus.
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0: John Party and some heartache medication. Zach Toppin there, and we hope you have had a great summer. I know it's far from done, but I hope you made some memories this summer. And if you went to Zach Top, you would have made some memories for sure. That one's called South of Sanity. And Billy Ray Cyrus, It Could Have Been Me. Memories to be made at the Sutherland Automotive Speedway this weekend. We chatted with the Howlett Racing Team this afternoon about the big event, the Bridge City 200 on the fast track this Saturday with the pro late models, the street stocks, and the super stocks. Check out the schedule and race times at cjwwradio.com. Kenny Chesney's latest Carry On right after this from the Saskatoon X.
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6: The Environment Canada forecast for Saskatoon and area. Mainly cloudy tonight before clearing overnight. Wind becoming light this evening, a low of 8. Sunny to start tomorrow, becoming a mix of sun and cloud near noon. Wind becoming northwest gusting to 50 kilometers an hour near noon, a high of 22. For Friday night, partly cloudy. Wind becoming light in the evening, a low of 10. Sunny for Saturday, a high of 24. Sunday cloudy and a high of 22. For the Prince Albert region, partly cloudy tonight. Wind becoming light, a low of 8. Sunny to start tomorrow, becoming a mix of sun and cloud near noon. Wind becoming northwest gusting to 50 kilometers an hour near noon, a high of 20. For Friday night, partly cloudy, wind becoming light in the evening, a low of 10. And for both Saturday and Sunday, sunny and a high of 22.
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1: I'm Les Lazarick in the Saskatoon Media Group newsroom with your news now. Heat speeds up crop development. Early combining begins in Southwest. Suspect in June Saskatoon transit bus stabbing arrested and charged. And Saskatoon Police Service arrest person connected to fifth homicide of the year.
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0: 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It's Tim McGraw.
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0: Country 600 CJWW, legendary country from Carrie Underwood. That one's called Temporary Home. Carrie Underwood's new intro for the upcoming NFL season, Waiting All Day for Sunday Night, makes its debut tonight on NBC prior to the Hall of Fame game between the Carolina Panthers and the Arizona Cardinals. Game is in Canton, Ohio tonight. So if you can't wait for NFL football, there you go. Tonight's the night. Back in just a little bit. I got one on the way for you from Chris Cagle. Hang on.
1: Hello.
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0: Country 600 CJWW Saskatchewan's Poverty Plainsman and the same things. You know, when it comes to the ex food, I go to the same things. I gravitate to the same food all the time. I'm not sure why. It's just the way I'm wired, I guess. I mean, they always have some new creations for you to buy and try. You know, the wiggle chips and the tornado potato and you name it. They always come up with something different. My Saskatoon X meal is a corn dog for the main course, and of course, you got to throw some health food in there somewhere along the way, so a red candy apple for dessert. I go back to the same things all the time. I'm boring that way, I know. Back in just a little bit, Tyler Hubbard. We're dancing in the country next on CJWW.
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6: The Environment Canada forecast for Saskatoon and area. Mainly cloudy tonight before clearing overnight. Wind becoming light this evening, a low of 8. Sunny to start tomorrow, becoming a mix of sun and cloud near noon. Wind becoming northwest, gusting to 50 kilometers an hour near noon, a high of 22. For Friday night, partly cloudy. Wind becoming light in the evening, a low of 10. Sunny for Saturday, a high of 24. Sunday cloudy and a high of 22. For the Prince Albert region, partly cloudy tonight. Wind becoming light, a low of 8. Sunny to start tomorrow, becoming a mix of sun and cloud near noon. Wind becoming northwest gusting to 50 kilometers an hour near noon, a high of 20. For Friday night, partly cloudy, wind becoming light in the evening, a low of 10. And for both Saturday and Sunday, sunny and a high of 22.
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5: Here's your overnight weather from Environment Canada for Saskatoon and area. Friday, sunny, becoming a mix of sun and cloud near noon. Wind becoming northwest 30 kilometers an hour. Gusts up to 50 K near noon and a high of 22. Partly cloudy Friday night. Northwest wind 30 kilometers an hour. Gusts up to 50 K, becoming light in the evening and a low of 10. Saturday, sunny, high of 24. Sunday, cloudy, high of 22. For the Prince Albert region, Friday, sunny, becoming a mix of sun and cloud near noon. Wind becoming northwest 30 kilometers an hour, gusting to 50 near noon and a high of 20. Partly cloudy Friday night, wind northwest 30 kilometers an hour, gusting to 50, becoming late in the evening, low of 10. Saturday and Sunday, sunny with highs of 22.
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5: Here's your overnight weather from Environment Canada for Saskatoon and area. Friday, sunny, becoming a mix of sun and cloud near noon. Wind becoming northwest 30 kilometers an hour. Gusts up to 50K near noon and a high of 22. Partly cloudy Friday night. Northwest wind 30 kilometers an hour. Gusts up to 50K, becoming light in the evening and a low of 10. Saturday, sunny, high of 24. Sunday, cloudy, high of 22. For the Prince Albert region, Friday, sunny, becoming a mix of sun and cloud near noon. Wind becoming northwest 30 kilometers an hour, gusting to 50 near noon at a high of 20. Partly cloudy Friday night, wind northwest 30 kilometers an hour, gusting to 50, becoming light in the evening, low of 10. Saturday and Sunday, sunny with highs of 22.
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1: Here's your overnight weather from Environment Canada for Saskatoon and area. Friday, sunny, becoming a mix of sun and cloud near noon. Wind becoming northwest 30 kilometers an hour. Gusts up to 50K near noon and a high of 22. Partly cloudy Friday night. Northwest wind 30 kilometers an hour. Gusts up to 50K, becoming light in

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0: 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Of course, summer is also the time for camping, swimming, hiking, and biking. And nothing goes with a hot summer day like some ice cream. 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